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You're My Angel. Come and make it all right. Aerosmith goes down 14 to number 40 exactly as it slides off the countdown. Here's number 39, the first of two.

That's Boz Scaggs, the first hit he's had in 8 years. And he's up four more to number 35 with This Heart of Mine. Right here on the weekly Top 40 Countdown. Hot little June weekend for you. Number 34, Rick Dees. And this is a group called Breathe. Hands to Heaven. As I

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1: Step inside, walk this way, you and me, babe. Hey, hey!
0: Yeah! 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
2: Men, boys, your shirt is the key to success. According to Cy Monshin, a shirt specialist in this month's Success magazine, there are some tips you should know about your shirt. Make sure your shirt is pressed. Never, never wear a wrinkled shirt in your office. It sends a message that you just don't pay attention to detail. Number two, make sure your shirt fits. This goes double if you have a fit body. It sends out a message that you have disciplined yourself. And number three, while you're dressing, think about your shirt. Billy Idol spends extra time with his. You can tell. For example, on stage, Billy sends out a message, and that message is very clear. I forgot my pants. Here's number 18. The deal is here with the D's and two occasions.

0: big 3-0 this weekend. Happy birthday, Prince. That's Alphabet Street. He's up 5 more to number 16 with that. And look for his sister, young Tyka Nelson, to have her album out coming up this week. Well, which star recently went crazy in the middle of Hollywood? Well, she'll be coming up with a smash next. Also, let me have that phone. Yeah. Is it the Highway Patrol again?
1: Yeah, again.
0: Oh, man. They're requesting songs from the Highway Patrol. Yeah.

right back into the music. That's the way it should be, and this is Rick Dees. You know, both the Miami Sound Machine and Sting are set to begin an international tour for Amnesty International. And here's the lady who is teaming with Sting for that global cause, Gloria Estefan, at number 12.

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1: You found it. This is the place for the best music, and we're right back into it. This is the group from Tonga. It's a nation of 150 islands in the South Seas, one for each of the Wolfgram family members. It's the Jets, number 7, Make It.

92.9, Morgan County's greatest hits. Have you seen the Michael Jackson movie? I haven't seen it, but my daughter, who's 19, she was singing a Michael Jackson song. She goes, you know, we need to go see that. I was kind of surprised. Here is Michael with Billie Jean on Cool 92.9.

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16: Here's your Panhandle News Network forecast. This afternoon, expect skies to become cloudier as temperatures rise, reaching a high of 83. Tonight, there might be a passing shower early on, with skies remaining mostly cloudy as temperatures drop to a low of 58. With your exclusive AccuWeather forecast, I'm meteorologist Joe Lundberg on Cool 92.9.
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Morgan County's greatest hits are on Cool 92.9. Welcome to Saturday. I'm Logan Scott, hanging out with you till about 7 o'clock for the Saturday sit-down. It's our 1,000 song weekend with Rod Stewart. 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

Cool 92.9, Us Weekly says sleep tourism has recently become one of 2026's biggest travel trends. Hotels and wellness resorts now offer sleep-focused stays with smart beds and blackout rooms. The trend includes sleep coaching and circadian rhythm help. Travelers won't rest over long itineraries. Yes, we do. Here's Bobby Brown on Cool 92.9. Yeah.

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